and banter served hot. It's Power FM Brekkie with Alex and Crystal. Weekdays from 6. Thanks to Metricon. With two stunning display homes open this weekend at Lucas Estate. Come see which feels like home.

0: Dancy Music Station, 103.1 Power FM. That was 5. Keep on moving. And the Rough Sleepers Drive is on tomorrow starting at 11 a.m. at the York Street Church of Christ. And just a couple of days ago, Brett Mack from here spoke to the organiser, Fraser Wood, about the event.
1: Rough Sleepers fundraiser just started with sleeping bags at the start of winter. Obviously, and then these guys go and give them out to people that need them directly. But now they've moved on to, you know, swags, tents, blankets, anything that people sleeping outdoors would need to feel warmer.
2: Okay. Do they need to be new or good no, quality pre-loved to be fine?
1: Yeah, absolutely. As long as they're not, you know, let's say dirty.
2: Yeah, I think that's fair enough.
1: But clean is totally fine. Brand new, amazing. But yeah, if you've got that old dusty sleeping bag you haven't used since you camping 10 years ago, that's what we need.
2: I reckon there's a small army of them probably out there.
1: I think so. I have one and it's sitting on my table that I refuse to move because I'll forget it.
2: Yeah,
1: it's been sitting there for a fortnight and my partner keeps going, can I just sit anywhere else? You know, if it'll go in the car and then I'll forget it and then, you know how it is.
2: Yeah, well, it'll find a home this Saturday,
1: absolutely,
2: I'm sure.
1: Absolutely it will. It's going there straight away.
2: Now, you've got a barbecue fundraiser on the day as well.
1: Why not? Everything brings together a good snag.
2: The cheaper the better, of course.
1: Absolutely.
2: Don't go to fancy ones.
1: No, I don't think we can spruik for the fancy ones right now. We will be going the bulk pack, I think.
2: Okay,
1: classic.
2: Great idea.
1: Absolute classic.
2: You know, some white bread just on use by, a bit of no-name sauce.
1: Now we're talking.
2: Perfect.
1: Yeah, absolutely. The classic combo.
2: Food of champions.
1: Yes.
0: Now, if you want to get more details, you can jump onto One Humanity Shower Bus's Facebook page.

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1: Shaboozy and Miles Smith, Blink Twice on Power FM and the Workday Hits. Thanks to Ballarat and District Trotting Club. 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Great food and a playroom the kids will love. And now we're going to find out what's hot and what's not. Here's Alex and Crystal from The Brekkie Show.
2: Well, I'm thinking with my stomach today because what's hot? We're going to the piano bar tonight to have their Bogan Bao buns.
3: Oh, my God. I cannot wait.
2: Can't wait either. And what's not when we find out that the beautiful food we bought for our Australia's Big and Morning Tea the other day had been thrown in the bin. A full block of cheese that I bought, Irish cheddar, in the bin.
3: Oh, my God.
2: I won't be talking to Renee downstairs for a while.
3: Disgraceful. And what's hot? An international bell ringing conference is coming to Ballarat next Friday. So if the bells sound a bit different, it's because we got some different people playing them and we might get a little bit of jazz.
2: Fun. Lots of bells.
3: And what's not? Crystal's jeans. You have spilled so much stuff on your jeans in the last 24 hours.
2: I spilled Tim's Toasties on there yesterday. I put mascara on this morning and there's mascara on them, a bit of moisturiser on there too. I'm just a dirty girl.
3: Yeah, exactly.
1: Tis, tis, wearing dirty jeans. Anyway, hot or not is thanks to the Western Hotel. We'll be back on Monday. It's Jody broadcasting from Veg Goods at 209 to 211 Gillie Street, North Wendouree, because they've got their end of financial year grand sale going on today and tomorrow. But not only are their vehicles on sale, there's the free barbecue out the front thanks to Stewart's Bakery and Ballarat Meat Company. It's also prepared by the

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0: 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Got some cracking tunes coming on the way. A brand new one from BB REXA. It's like a 2010 club banger, and I love that. I love that we're getting to the point where songs can sound like throwbacks to the 2010 clubbing days. I'm glad that style is coming full circle. We got a throwback coming your way as well. Belinda Carlisle. If you're a Carlisle fan, she is coming to Australia. She is doing her Belinda Carlisle G'day and Goodbye tour. She's saying goodbye. She's doing one final tour. She is coming to the Palais Theatre next March. So 2027, she's here the Friday the 5th and Saturday the 6th of March at the Palais Theatre in Melbourne. So if you are a big Belinda Carlisle fan, make sure you get yourself prepped for that, because it is time for her to say goodbye. She says she is not coming back, but she loves Aussie audiences.
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1: I've got a couple of post show notes.
0: Oh, sorry. Right.
1: I was also on the rest of you. Want to give it to you back out.
0: Yeah, I did. Yeah.
1: Right. Okay, sorry. We'll do a few notes.
0: Yeah, I appreciate that.
1: I've decided, Smallsy, run

0: Are we ready to go? Producer Zach is here. Hello to you.
1: Yes,
0: Paul. Phone room. Producer, say hi.
1: Hello.
0: Oh, you're going to love today's show.
1: Hi.
0: You love that. You love those what are they called? They're like romantic,
1: fantasy novels.
0: The romantic novels, yes. One of the breakout shows of the year has been a show called Off Campus. It stars our very own Josh Houston. He plays this love interest guy called Justin Cole. He is going to be here, so go put some makeup on and sort yourself out.
1: Okay.
0: Well, I just know you need to look good, okay? Because he's going to be here in the flesh. Also coming up, we're going to get you across a hot minute. The biggest celebrity stories that are going on right now. And hey, you know, I love falling down a rabbit hole.
1: Oh,
0: I'm guilty.
1: Classic you.
0: On the show,

0: I like a lot. The allegations are wild. One incident alleges a wife was filmed showering without her knowledge or her consent. That's weird. Also, Jackie Burfoot, she was on last year's season. Who is she? I don't remember. Jackie, was she the little nutty?
1: She was with a guy named Ryan, who was also a little bit nutty.
0: Okay, she has been very vocal on her social media about what her experiences were like filming on the show.
1: In my season, there were men cast with criminal records and histories of domestic violence. There were women that became victims to these behaviours. A lot of it never went to air because it's not suitable for primetime TV.
0: And they also have issues in the UK season too. That's also brewing in the UK. Now, yes. It's being shut down as well for this. It's wild. It's only, I mean, I'm not surprised.

0: You're a real actor, right? Like, you are a man who respects the craft.
1: I try to be, yeah.
0: So what?

You too.

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And John was talking to someone near me.

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2: Good morning, Alana McIntyre here with the latest. Tony Abbott will lead the Liberals as the party president and is promising to help Angus Taylor win the next election. The former Prime Minister was elected unopposed and says he will focus on attracting new members to the party. Anticipation is building as Donald Trump suggests he is making a final decision on a deal with Iran. The US president has posted to social media saying Tehran must agree to never have a nuclear weapon and must reopen the Strait of Hormuz. The BBC Sarah Smith says the two sides may have reached an agreement in principle.
3: There has been a lot of talk around the White House for the last 2 days or so that they were very close to reaching a memorandum of understanding with Iran that would allow them to extend the ceasefire and start more detailed negotiations.
2: A man's been rescued from a cave in Laos after it was inundated with floodwaters more than a week ago, but four others remain trapped. The stranded men are more than 200 metres from the cave's entrance, which slopes downward at a 45-degree angle. Parts of WA will be smashed by powerful winds this weekend. After days of massive waves along the east coast, a $13.5 million dredging operation resumes this weekend along the Gold Coast. And Elon Musk has reacted to Blue Origin's dramatic rocket explosion. The rocket from Jeff Bezos' company turned into a massive fireball on the launch pad during a test in Florida. The SpaceX owner saying, "Most unfortunate, rockets are hard."
0: Slightly later.

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0: and never too far from a T2E.
1: Under caretaker coach Josh Fraser, the Blues have done it again. Carlton beating the Cats by 4 points at the MCG, but the interim coach, who's now guided Carlton to 3 out of 3, has dismissed questions about him doing the role full time.
2: I've said this a number of times. I see this as an interim coaching role. Part of my responsibility is to help the club move forward and make sure it's better placed at the end of the season to what it is now.
1: And Alex Dino has been knocked out of the French Open.
0: TJ Redding, Ballarat's number one heating and cooling specialist. LFM weather.
3: It's off at 14 today with a very high chance of showers, most likely later in the morning and afternoon. Tomorrow, love.

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